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1: Chad Tyson, Foo Fighters, get the show rocking here on a Thursday night. What's up? How you guys doing? Hopefully it's been a good day for you, man, or if you're just getting started. Thanks for spending some time with us here out of the gate. Busy show on tap tonight, man. A lot to get to, including a ton of great music, and the talk back mic is open on the free iHeartRadio app if you guys need anything. You can also get me on the socials at Chad Tyson on extra threads. Keeping the rock roll right now, Bon Jovi.

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1: Chad Tyson, we're officially 2 weeks out from an NFL game tonight. Preseason action, a Hall of Fame game, Thursday, August 6th in Canton, Ohio, between the Panthers and Arizona Cardinals. That's why both of those teams already got training camp underway. And by the time we hit this point next week, I think all camps will be underway around the league. Most wonderful time of the year. Stone Temple Pilots and Creep. Thanks for hanging tonight.

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0: 100.7 The Fox, Eastern Iowa's home of classic rock. Chad Tyson, Comic-Con in San Diego, officially underway as of today. And, of course, last night they did the soft launch of everything. I got a buddy out there. I saw him post some pictures of Avengers Doomsday stuff. And that's probably going to be a big topic at Comic-Con over the next several days because that movie set to hit theaters in December this year. They released the first full-length trailer for it this week. It looks really good. And tickets are on sale now. Get this, man. The first 24 hours, and tickets were available for Avengers Doomsday, which, like I said, December 18th, it comes out in theaters. Brought in $16.5 million. I guess I'm not going on that first day. Coming up, we got more tunes lined up. Green Day on tap. We're going to get some Danzig, too.
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0: 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Chad Tyson, Billy Joe Armstrong of Green Day. He's got a new signature guitar amp out with Marshall. It's really cool looking. It's based on a sound he used for the Dookie album, and it's officially already sold out, man. $4,000 too, so you got the price. I guess the restock is underway, but if you want to grab details on that, there's a video he did for the amp over on YouTube. It's good riddance.

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1: Chad Tyson, Guns N' Roses, and Paradise City Rockin'. Thanks here tonight. I'm just kind of amazed that Appetite turned 39 years old earlier this week, man. Where's the time gone? Next year it's going to be like, lordy, lordy, Appetite's 40. It's Nirvana. Thanks for hanging out tonight.

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1: Chad Tyson. So Melissa scored $1,000 this week with the gas cash, but she's not spending it on gas.
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1: 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Pictures or it didn't happen, Melissa. Congrats on one, and you guys can be next. 9 a.m. tomorrow, your next chance to score the money on a Friday. It'd be a great way to head into the weekend. 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

0: You're home to the Bob and Tom Show, 100.7 The Fox. Chad Tyson, so The Odyssey turned out to be a big summer blockbuster in theaters. Opened up this past weekend. Did you see Elon Musk is going to use Grok to do another version of it?
1: Yeah.
0: We'll talk about that next tonight here on the show. Tom Petty now.

0: 100.7 The Fox. Chad Tyson. Alex scored $1,000 this week with the gas cash for hooking up, and he was pretty stoked, man.
1: The DJs always say, you know, answer the call, and sure enough, you guys called and they answered, and it's just a wonderful day.
0: Yeah, works out just like we tell you, man. 9 a.m. tomorrow, your next chance to win a grand, so keep an ear out right here with the Morning Show, all right?

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0: 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Chad Tyson, Def Leppard Rocket Thanks tonight. So, manual transmissions in vehicles. Almost gone, man. End of an era. You ever driven a stick before? I used to back in the day, man. I love those things. I had a old Super Beetle. I think it was a 73 Super Beetle when I was in the Army stationed in Hawaii. It was the best island car ever, and it was a stick shift, man. It also had holes in the floorboards, so when it rained, it had a little mini ocean in the front seat there. But yeah, stick shifts, there's still options for holdouts that enjoy driving them. Certain vehicles from Cadillac, BMW, Ford, Honda, Jeep, Porsche, and Subaru, among others, available, but you got to pay for them, man. It's like a special order these days. Stick shift. Good times. More tunes next tonight. Green Day coming up.
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1: Chad Tyson, so LeBron James watched the one. Did you see the Heat's YouTube channel had an image captioned LeBron James introductory press conference dated for Monday next week? That has been pulled down. They said it was a mistake, but that's one of the teams reportedly in the running where he may land along with the Cavs and 76ers. So we'll see Monday, I guess, right? Green Day right now is Braves too. We're back to the Shut Up Rock tonight.
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1: Chad Tyson, Jimmy scored $1,000 this week with a gas cash.
2: That's awesome. You know how many times I've entered? Oh, my God. It's got to be thousands.
1: Well, let's look at it this way then, man. You got $1 for every time you entered. $1,000. Congrats, man. Next shot at that money coming up at 9 tomorrow at the morning show on a Friday.

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1: Chad Tyson, Kansas, rocking things tonight. Thanks for hanging out. I got some Bon Jovi coming up. He's back on stage tonight, Madison Square Garden in New York City for show 8 of the residency there. And Sunday this week, Andy wraps it up. I mentioned that Pink and Roger Goodell were on hand. Tuesday night show. I wonder who's there tonight as far as celebrities are concerned. And I also mentioned this. Did Roger Goodell have to buy the upgrade package to get backstage to meet John Bon Jovi? That's where my head instantly went when I saw those pictures over on the John Bon Jovi socials earlier this week. So, it'll be interesting to see who's there tonight and if they left a song off the set list like they did on Sunday. Dead or Alive was missing Sunday night, and everybody was having a meltdown. More tunes, like I said, coming up on Jovi on the way. We did some Incubus later this hour, too.
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Chad Tyson. So what is the most beautiful word in the English language? 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
1: Chad Tyson saw over on Brett Michaels' socials this week that he recently had a kidney stone removed, man. he said he waited out for 7 days. Oh, man. Yeah, glad he's doing well now. More on that over on his socials tonight. We got some Poison Rocket things. Xander Rose.

0: Playing Iowa City's classic rock here on 100.7 The Fox. Chance, I sense the AI is starting to hack other AI. This is how the end begins, man. OpenAI says one of their artificial intelligence systems hacked into another AI company's servers on its own. They called it an unprecedented cyber incident, you think? They said their AI model gained unauthorized access to tech startup Hugging Face's servers while testing the capabilities of the systems. And Hugging Face co-founder and CEO said he wasn't surprised. They suspected the cyber attack might have come from a frontier lab, given the sophistication of it. So, OpenAI and Hugging Face say they're working together to solve the issue. Can I just say that sentence? OpenAI and Hugging Face? Who came up with that name? You know what we should call our company? What? Hugging Face. I love it. Let's do it. More tunes next.
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0: 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Chad Tyson, congrats to Kelly, who scored $1,000 with gas cash this week. 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

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That's happening September 18th, 19th, T-Mobile Arena in Vegas. And a ton of other acts, right? It's where all the genres collide. Muse, Weezer, Goo Goo Dolls are some you may be familiar with. But lots of giveaways for this where you can win your way in.

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1: It's Stacey. Thanks for hanging out. Now, in theaters, if you want to go catch a flick, The Odyssey, finally out. Matt Damon, Tom Holland, if you want to catch it in IMAX, you know, it's nearly 3 hours long, so you'll want to catch your chiropractor right afterwards. Moana, the live action, did well in its opening weekend. You got The Invite with Seth Rogen and others in that one. And of course, all the sequels, right? Scary Movie 6, Toy Story 5, Jackass 5. It wouldn't be this century without all the sequels.
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1: 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It's Stacey hanging with you. Might as well do some Pearl Jam's 10. I love this album.

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1: 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So has Aerosmith. So this year's lineup, you got Weezer on the bill and Goo Goo Dolls, a bunch of others. So we'll have Trip Spree coming.

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1: It's Stacy. Thanks for hanging out. And if you're going to go hang out in the AC, go catch a movie. They keep them so cold, I bring a blanket in. The Odyssey is finally out with Matt Damon, Tom Holland. Sorry, Matt Damon. But it is like 3 hours long because it's Christopher Nolan. Now, also the live action Moana in its second week doing really well. Supergirl, Young Washington, The Invite. Evil Dead, Burn, lots of movies if you want to go catch a flick.
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1: Thanks for hanging out. It's Stacy with you, and we'll do some crew. They kicked off their tour like 1 week ago.

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1: It's Stacy. Thanks for hanging out. Guns N' Roses, Sweet Child of Mine, was ranked as number 2 for the greatest rock intro of all time, according to classicalmusic.com. So Sweet Child of Mine, number 2. Number 1, AC/DC, Thunderstruck.

0: 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It's Stacey, and fun facts of Metallica. Ride the Lightning is my favorite album of theirs. I see no errors in it. I see nothing wrong with it. However, James Hetfield didn't like the song Escape. I added it because it was a result of label pressure. What? Who knew? Escape, that's the one that's Out For My Own, Out To Be Free. So they played it live the first time in 2012, but haven't played it since because it was a lackluster live performance. I would have cheered. I should have been there.
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1: It's Stacy hanging out with you on your Friday here. Don't hang on to Thursday. So Pearl Jam's 10. What's your favorite tune off this album? I love Once, love Garden, but Black. This might be my favorite of the singles.

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0: Classic Rock, 100.7 The Fox. It's Stacey. Thanks for hanging out. So in theaters, if you want to go catch a flick, The Invite. This is with Seth Rogen, Edward Norton, Penelope Cruz, Olivia Wilde. I do want to see this one. Evil Dead, Burn. No thanks. Count me out. I don't like the thumbnails of those. Moana, the live-action Moana movie with The Rock in it because we can't escape him. And also new in theaters is The Odyssey, finally. Nearly 3 hours long, though, because that's a Christopher Nolan flick, of course, starring Matt Damon.
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1: 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It's Stacey hanging with you, and pay attention, find the sitar. Beck's loser. No, really, there is a sitar. I learned that this year.

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1: It's Stacey and Rush in their 50-something reunion tour. 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
1: It's Stacy, and quite the lineup for this Riot Fest. 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
1: Third Eye Blind, we abbreviate it 3EB. They told us so on their album covers, right? We keep them under the T's, though. The stack of the stack of CDs here at the station, let's keep with these T's. No, yeah, Tom Petty's under T's, not P. Whoops, a little backwards here.

0: 100.7 The Fox. It is Stacey, and it is summer blockbuster time. You got The Odyssey, probably the biggest of the summer. Tickets have been sold out for IMAX for a long time, but it is nearly 3 hours long. If you go see the new Odyssey movie, you want to see your chiropractor afterwards. But also in theaters, of course, all the sequels. Jackass Best and Last, which is their fifth. Toy Story 5. Scary Movie 6, Disclosure Day for Into the Aliens thing, and also Moana, the live action, if you want to take your kids to see a movie.
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1: It's Stacy. Thanks for hanging out. And one of my favorite songs of all time. It's in my top 10. What else is in my top 10? It's Sacred. 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

Classic Rock, 100.7 The Fox. It's Stacy, and why not rattle off some of the bands for some of the big festivals that hit the U.S., which 20th anniversary of Rocklahoma, September. That's including Stone Temple Pilots, Papa Roach, Godsmack, Slayer,

0: Wake up to the Bob and Tom Show on 100.7 The Fox. It's Stacey hanging with you. And if you want to hang out in the AC, totally get it. The movie theaters are where they keep it the coldest. The Odyssey is finally in theaters with Matt Damon and Tom Holland and Zendaya and Anne Hathaway, tons. It's nearly 3 hours long, though. Be mindful if you're a squirmer. Moana, the live action for its second week, doing really well. The Invite, which is with Edward Norton in that one. Love him. Seth Rogen, Penelope Cruz, Olivia Wilde, a bunch of others. There's a ton of movies in theaters. Go hang out in the AC.
1: You're one.
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0: 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It's Stacey. Thanks for hanging out. We'll do some Green Day here off of Dookie. That Nimrod's movie going to be out in August. You can catch the trailer now. Fred Armisen's was

0: God, that's just awful.
1: I would like it, though, if a girl called me her sugar dandy.
0: Oh.
1: That's kind of nice.
2: Yeah.
3: That's better than sugar daddy.
4: I've been close.
1: Yes, because sugar daddy would suggest I have
5: Can we talk off the air, maybe?
4: Sorry, just kidding. Okay. By the way, My Boy Lollipop, a big hit by...
5: That's not that song. That's
4: Millie Small.
5: That's a different lollipop.
4: God, that is dreadful, though.
3: Yeah, it's rough.
5: It's with the... In it.
4: I don't remember that.
5: When you hear it, you'll remember.
1: Those really are like the only lyrics.
2: Yeah.
5: Yeah.
4: And I yesterday I went out on a limb and I declared one of the most overrated foods is the banana split. Not good.
3: Wrong.
4: With the pineapple one is awful.
5: You're pro banana split?
3: Banana split.
4: Let me continue.
2: Oh, no.
4: I also would say that when you're a kid, you think nothing would be better than one of those giant lollipops. They're awful.
3: Yeah.
4: You know, the one the size of a Frisbee on a stick.
5: You take one of those.
4: You finally get one and you go, this is not good.
5: You take one of those on it. You need a commitment out of somebody if they're going to do that.
4: No, they're not good.
1: I think banana splits are good, but they're never as good as you think they're going to be.
5: Yeah,
3: no, that should be a table dessert. Everyone gets a bite and we move on.
1: I don't like any dessert that's shareable. Who does?
4: No, I
3: do.
4: Who's going to eat the part with the pineapple on it?
3: Yeah. I do. That's my favorite part.
2: That's the worst.
3: I like the chocolate and the pineapple together.
5: Oh,
1: this is fascinating. I am happy to hear that. This is the first person I've ever heard say.
3: Yeah, I would get rid of the strawberry. Half
4: what?
3: Chocolate, half pineapple.
1: Really interesting.
3: Split.
4: Yeah. Wait a minute. Now, when you get Neapolitan ice cream, in what order do you eat the...
3: I eat all of them at the same time.
4: That's wrong. I'm sorry.
3: I want a little taste of all of
4: This is the influence
3: it.
4: Of liberal...
5: Here, here.
4: Liberal politics on food.
3: I have a drive-in near my house that I can walk to, and I'm going to go get the pineapple and chocolate banana split this weekend.
5: You like pineapple dunked in chocolate?
3: With chocolate,
4: yes.
3: Is
4: this soft ice cream?
3: Yeah, it is soft serve. Yeah.
4: I just think it's overrated. Do they sell many of those?
3: I don't know. You know what? I'll ask them when I walk up to the... it's a walk up and you order and you stand out there and you wait.
1: I love that. I love the summertime only ice cream joints.
3: Frosty Boy.
4: And by the way, there are many people who don't pay enough for their hard work. Teachers, for example, but also people that work at ice cream shops.
3: Yes.
4: That is such a tough gig.
3: Yeah.
4: And especially when you get there and they come up and they've got, you know, six... booger eating kids and they
6: and then he wants to try the bubble gum. Oh,
4: they have to pass out those little sticks. Mm. Those people need a little, that should be tax-free income. I'm talking to you, Mr. President.
5: Have you ever been for it? You just can't stand it anymore and they're still tasting an order and you just, come on, never done that. Come on, order something.
4: I do think there should be a separate line, for example, at Starbucks for adults that want just coffee.
5: Taster.
4: As soon as you see the kids, about four or five kids in front of you, you go, get ready for the blender.
5: I was going to say, we're going to
4: be here for a while.
2: Did you guys have the Dusty Road?
3: No, what is that?
2: Malt powder on like chocolate and a banana.
1: Oh, okay.
2: Yeah, that I liked.
3: No.
2: Yeah.
4: And now do you call Sprinkles Jimmy's?
1: Were you that East Coast?
2: No.
3: Yeah.
1: Okay.
2: No.
4: Really?
2: Sprinkles, I think. Yeah.
3: Yeah.
4: What? I thought that would be.
1: You may
4: all
1: have been
4: over.
1: 10 miles away from the line.
2: Right.
3: Yeah.
2: In Philly. Yeah.
3: Yeah.
2: It was Sprinkles.
4: Would you like to see a map? Like when they're doing those political maps, wouldn't it be funny if they cut away and out for a break? Here's where they call them Sprinkles. Here's where they call them Hardee's. Here's where they go.
1: Here's where inline becomes online.
5: And here's the pop soda line.
1: Yes.
3: I'll
5: have a pop. I'll have a soda.
4: Very, very interesting. Mm-hmm. As you can tell, our program, we'd like to dig into the deep topics.
5: It's a mess. Yes.
4: But I would vote down the banana split.
3: Mm.
4: Sorry.
3: I haven't had one this season yet. I need to. Yeah, I'm going to go.
4: And again, I am looking forward to this new state fair thing that every state fair always has some cool stuff now. Mm-hmm. There's always the deep fried whatever. And apparently this summer it's going to be a butter dipped ice cream cone.
3: That's the big one.
4: I'm counting the days. Before we move on, I want to check in with Mr. McGee.
5: Yes.
4: And, keeping your life safe and simple at the same time.
5: That's exactly right. Peace of mind, Tom. 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
1: It's our way of making sure you haven't missed anything. 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
2: Oh, Captain, our Captain, Tom Griswold.
3: I prefer your Majesty.
2: But, I'll remember that.
3: Got a couple letters. We got to clarify some stuff.
4: Uh-oh.
3: We've learned a few things today. Did you explain the bucket thing to her yet?
2: You may have been in here when we had a Tomism. A man's wife was doing some cleaning of the car, wanted the shop vac to be moved, and asked her husband to please move the sock bucket.
4: The suck bucket.
2: Yeah.
4: Okay.
3: I think the suck bucket should become part of the parlance, if you will.
4: Yeah.
3: You could call someone, yeah, what a suck bucket.
2: Yeah.
4: That is good.
2: It's something simple, you know, that you're playing catch and they drop the football.
4: Yeah.
2: Oh, you suck bucket.
3: I like that very much. We've also learned a little bit of history today. We just learned that from a so-called outhouse expert, if you've dropped anything in there, don't go off.
4: I don't think anyone needs anyone to tell them that.
3: But how do people drop stuff? You don't check your work at an outhouse.
4: Yeah.
3: Get a ton and move on.
2: You don't look in?
3: Don't take your wedding ring and spin it around your finger. Don't take your camera out. Don't drop your sunglasses.
2: But I at least look. I want to see how mine meshes with everything else. You don't want to see how it adds to the collage?
3: Okay, sorry. Let's move forward here. We took a quiz.
2: You don't want to see if you can recognize yours?
4: Stop.
3: We took a quiz. Miss Hooker gave us a quiz that terms that men probably don't know about things in the world of being a lady.
4: Yes. Sure.
3: Can you give me one more example?
4: What's the beauty blender? We did that.
3: The beauty blender, I found out, is a sponge that you use to
5: makeup sponge. Meld is what we called,
4: your foundation.
2: Oscar knew it right away.
4: Yeah.
6: Yeah, they're all over our bathroom.
2: Yeah, I never knew they had a name. I'm glad to know it.
4: Yeah, there you go.
3: The triangular sponges.
5: Maybe triangle. They could be sphere shaped. They could be all kinds of shapes now.
3: So the point is we're learning things.
4: Yeah, you're learning. Yeah. What are you teaching us? Yeah.
3: Well, I'm trying my best.
2: Uh-oh. Well, here's a question for some women.
5: Okay.
2: Quiz. Do you know that you can bring up a topic that's very serious when I'm not about to drift off to sleep? You could do it, say, at dinner.
5: Okay.
2: Yeah.
4: Josh, I have a feeling that these aren't questions for Christy or I.
2: These might be directed toward exes.
6: I don't know. I feel like those are very universal.
3: My question was, do you know how long I haven't been able to read your mind?
4: Yeah.
3: Okay.
2: Oh, wait.
5: There is something about laying in bed, though, that all of a sudden you want to talk. I don't know what it is.
2: I've given you four chances.
6: Yeah.
4: No.
2: Is there something you want to talk about? No.
5: And that's not even serious.
2: And then as I am literally entering dream world, you know, there is something I am about to throw you out the window.
4: This has been a thing, but I have decided that I have to say no the first time he asks. The first time my husband goes, is something wrong? I go, no, because I would like to work through this on my own.
2: Would you ever say that?
4: Yeah, I do say that.
2: Okay,
4: I
2: love that.
4: I said, but please ask in a couple of hours.
2: Oh, Jess, that's amazing.
4: Yes.
2: It really is.
4: Yeah, because I find the dumbest things to complain about sometimes. And so now, in therapy, I'm learning, like, hey, this is a you problem. It's not a him problem. You got to, like, give some effort.
2: Yes.
4: Before you attack him and rip his head off.
3: Yeah, but I don't, it's not just the serious stuff, Josh.
5: Yeah.
3: It's the minor stuff.
5: Yep.
3: Well, I've got to get up at 3 a.m. It's 10:30. Good night. What, wallpaper?
5: I'm guilty of this.
4: We have
3: wallpaper in Hart's room?
5: Yeah. Uh-huh.
3: Really?
5: Do you think we should get that shaker garage door? Do you think we should get that? Yeah, I'm guilty of doing that.
3: Well, stop it.
2: Yeah.
3: Okay, sorry.
2: How universal is this? Do women know that if you...
5: We know everything. What are you talking about?
2: If you give you finish a bowl of cereal and then you give it a cursory rinse under the faucet, you don't need a chisel and a hammer 9 hours later to clean that bowl.
4: I know my kids don't know that.
2: right.
3: Do you know that
5: we rinse and put it right in the dishwasher.
3: Did you know that the outside of the space shuttle is made from... a cereal that has been left in the bowl
4: it's awful.
3: Overnight. Yes, and you can come back from space and it won't burn off.
5: No, we don't have that problem.
3: Mm-hmm. Now,
6: and you want kids, Josh?
2: Yes.
6: Wait until you try to put one of them to sleep at night, and you've spent just 14 hours with them.
2: Yeah.
6: You're tucking them in, and then they go, "Hey, how come you and mommy aren't together anymore?" You're like, "Oh yeah, this is the time to tackle that." Oh yeah. Or they'll be like, "Is there a God?" You're like, "Yeah, at 9:30 at night on Tuesday. Yeah, that's when we should be having this conversation."
3: Yeah, but yeah, when they ask you about why aren't you and mommy together anymore, that's when you go to, "Don't mean to tell you why puppies die." Okay.
5: Oh, jeez.
3: Okay. So now we also learned about purple shampoo.
4: Purple shampoo, yes. Mm-hmm. Do you remember what that's for?
3: If you get your hair dyed.
5: Mm-hmm. It takes the brassiness out.
3: You're supposed to do that afterward?
4: Yes, do that. Like if you have blonde.
3: Got this from longtime listener Andrew.
4: Okay.
3: Air Force veteran. If you caught the crabs, the prescription was, quote, blue shampoo.
2: Oh.
3: So that must be Quell, I believe.
4: That's what
3: Was that blue?
5: I don't know.
4: I think it was blue. It wasn't purple. It was blue.
3: Okay,
4: yeah.
3: Blue shampoo. Thank you very much. We also learned that Zachary Taylor, president, died a few days after July 4th, and I jokingly said he died from eating a mayonnaise sandwich at a July 4th celebration so Millard Fillmore could become president. I was kidding. Got this letter from Amanda, Youngstown, Ohio. Actually, Zachary Taylor did die of an intestinal ailment. The food that got him wasn't mayonnaise. He was being served cherries and cream at a 4th of July celebration.
6: Yes.
3: Which was not refrigerated in the 1850s. He spent the day throwing back cherries and drinking milk that had been sitting in the hot July sun.
5: Oh, God.
3: Essentially, his day went like this. Eat a lot of cherries, drink a lot of questionable milk, have terrible diarrhea, die.
5: Yeah.
3: Thank you, Amanda. Thank you for...
2: Wow.
3: Good to know.
5: Okay. Happy summer.
3: All right. So now we can move on from there with Christy Lee back at the news desk.
2: Quite a jubilee.
3: Mm-hmm. Cherry. Jubilee.
5: A Tucker Research survey discovered how much time Americans spend watching oddly satisfying social media videos.
2: Do you have any, Christy?
5: Yeah, I do.
2: What are yours?
5: I love watching this bee collector lady down in Florida. She goes and collects these huge hives of bees. And I'm a sucker for all animal videos, you know, any kind of animal.
2: I'm like, comforted by, there's a guy I love, his name's S&B Mowing.
5: I watch that guy.
2: And it's very satisfying to watch it. Well, he's also doing it, he's doing great charity
5: work. Right, he'll go to a home that's been, obviously an elderly person lives there and cannot keep up their yard.
2: Yeah.
5: And he'll do the whole yard.
2: For free, you just watch him mow, and it's sped up.
6: Yeah, it's a time lapse.
2: He also does some power washing.
6: Yes. Oh, the power washing's very good.
2: And there's a guy who power washes rugs.
6: Washing.
2: It's like he pulled them out of the bottom of a lake.
5: Yeah.
2: And he gets these things pristine. It's great.
6: So that's fun to watch sober, too?
2: Yes, it is.
3: So wait a minute. So instead of going out and cleaning your porch, you watch someone do it?
2: Well, mine doesn't need cleaning, so it's really comforting.
3: I don't do any of this stuff.
5: Two-thirds admit to watching this subgenre of social media, spending 30 minutes a day or 156 hours a year consuming the content.
2: Boy, I don't do that.
3: Maybe you could find one for me, because I don't do any. I'd like to watch one where ex-jocks with their hats on backwards get hit by trains. And die? Do they have a category for that?
5: We're talking about...
2: I can see why you would be sad.
6: You want to go on Twitter. That's where you find that.
5: Pimple popping videos rank the most sought after content.
3: That's unbelievable.
2: No thanks for me.
3: Are these real people getting zits?
4: Oh, yeah. Yes.
2: Or they're popping boils. Their own.
6: Yeah, yeah, boils, Lance.
2: The only time I see them is when it's by accident, and I go, oh, jeez.
5: But I know get these in my timeline now, because we're talking about this, I'm going to be so mad.
2: Will your daughters watch those?
5: No, they don't care for
2: it's
5: those
2: always,
5: either.
2: Everybody I know who likes them, girls.
3: Are these on their face?
5: Yeah.
4: Sometimes on their back.
5: They can be anywhere.
2: Shoulders.
5: There's Dr. Pimple Popper. That's a TV show.
3: I'm not going to watch it. Are they, are they holding their phone and then they're...
4: Yeah, it's up close. You see
3: so
4: the
3: they're
4: whole
3: doing
4: thing.
3: A one-handed zit squeeze?
2: Mm-hmm. Yep. It's brutal.
4: Yeah, I can't finish one. I won't.
2: No, I don't like them at all.
4: Scroll.
2: Yeah, but I know...
3: Are they sponsored?
4: Maybe.
6: Some of them.
4: Yeah. Going to
3: like a custard commercial.
2: Oh!
4: I thought he was going to say skincare.
2: I can't believe it's not butter.
5: These are fun.
3: I do like the ones. I will say this. I watch the news usually on ABC on Sunday night, and where we live, it's immediately followed by America's Funniest Videos.
4: Yeah.
3: Mm-hmm. And that show was so, I like the host. It's, the jokes are so, they're mm-hmm. so corny. He's got a really fun delivery.
4: Yeah.
3: What's his name? Alfonso?
2: Riviera.
3: It's, I find the guy really good. And anyway, that show, that does crack me up, especially the dog stuff.
4: Yes.
3: And the ones where guys just get racked in the nuts. I know Haywood has that song about that. That I,
2: well,
3: those aren't funny.
2: Is slightly different.
5: This is
2: in that
5: different. Yeah,
2: comforting.
4: Yeah,
5: the other one I get stuck. This is going to sound so. I get a lot of videos these days of people taking, like, jewelers making things.
4: Yeah,
5: that is so fascinating to watch.
3: Chick got me watching that show in England. Where they'll take bring in an ancient cuckoo clock, and they put it together.
2: That is a good show.
5: Yeah,
3: I do like that.
2: You know what video I would watch?
5: What
2: a series of a person who's just had pita chips and hummus, and the video is them smoothing out the hummus with the last pita chip, evening it out.
3: I did. Wait a minute. I forgot.
2: That would be satisfying.
4: That would be.
6: There is a genre of,
3: there's a
6: of
3: word.
6: The opposite. Yeah. Of people breaking into like a new thing of peanut butter.
2: Oh, I love that.
6: Like there's a whole genre of that. So
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12: 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Coach Steven Jackson and the DMV Trilogy face off against two-time MVP Michael Beasley and the defending champion Miami 305 in a must-win game for both teams. 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
19: From the people who brought you Cowbell's greatest hits, Bob and Tom Records presents the greatest oohs, ahs, and ohs in the history of rock and roll. You'll get Journey. You'll get Cat Stevens and Wild World. You'll get Paul McCartney. It's the Eagles. 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It's the Steve Miller Band. 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Oohs, ahs, and ohs. And the Ozark Mountain Daredevils. 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It's the greatest oohs, ahs, and ohs in the history of rock and roll. Act now and get Indianapolis Colts announcer Ted Marchabrota with the greatest oohs, ahs, and ohs in the history of play-by-play.
20: Oh, yeah.
19: Oh. Act now and get this extra special treat. Ted Marchabrota along with the Steve Miller Band. Ooh. Also a special appearance by Floyd the Barber from the Andy Griffith Show.
20: Oh, yeah.
19: 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Only from Bob and Tom Records.
21: Yeah, we know it's a repeat, but things are always better the second time around. This is Bob and Tom Extra.
22: It's like weaving what I do. It's a tapestry of disconnected thoughts.
23: You know, it's like
22: connected.
23: It's like weaving, but every now and then you dab yourself with a machine.
22: Yeah.
2: A knot gets in the loom or something.
22: You start a thread and it runs out.
2: Right.
23: Your penis gets
2: caught. It happens to all of it. It's one of my favorite things.
22: Yeah. You think you're going somewhere and you're not. Right. Yeah. Again, this is because I can't think and talk at the same time. Probably chose the wrong career.
2: It'd be no fun if you could.
23: Hey, look at this. Here we go.
24: Stupid world record.
23: David Rush has broken the Guinness World Record for the most T-shirts worn during a marathon.
2: He picked the wrong time of year for this.
23: Yeah, right. Yeah.
22: And it almost takes him out.
2: Oh, geez.
22: Do we have a picture of this?
23: To beat the previous record of 100, Mr. David Rush donned 125 shirts for the famous Idaho Potato Marathon.
2: Wow.
23: Race day at the famous Idaho Potato Marathon. A reminder that you can prepare for everything except the unexpected. What? I started the race with a team of support runners, but by mile 19, the situation had shifted from a record attempt to a medical emergency.
2: Oh, no.
23: My body had been overheating, holding so much heat that I couldn't hold down food or energy gels.
1: Yuck.
23: My stomach had knotted into a ball of nausea, and I was dangerously close to
1: Okay, that's too many words
2: You're
1: for
2: not
1: this.
2: A poet.
1: Yeah, let it go.
3: The guy almost loses his life here. Come on.
2: But
1: that's
2: he's well
1: page.
2: Enough to compose a stanza. Yeah.
1: Look, that small type full page about this.
23: We ran out of ice. We had lost our second pack of electrolytes.
3: Hope they didn't run out of nipple tape.
2: That's got to be heavy on the nips.
23: My muscles were on the verge of total shutdown. I started to hallucinate about snow-covered hills. I made that part up. I had to veer off the course onto a nearby golf course. Patrick, one of my support runners, is still going.
1: I can't.
2: Yeah.
23: Sprinted into the pro shop to beg for emergency ice.
1: I need a bullet and a gun.
23: That ice was the only reason I didn't end up in the hospital.
2: Oh, so it didn't even go to the hospital.
23: I rushed. I finished.
2: All this drama for naught.
23: 5 hours, 54 minutes, 50 seconds.
3: So he finishes. He's got the record.
2: So he even did it.
3: 125 shirts.
2: He looks hilarious.
3: Yeah. He looks like you could just walk over and knock him over.
2: Yeah. He looks like the kid in A Christmas Story, kind of.
23: It's ridiculous.
2: With a big coat.
3: Yeah, very funny.
2: All right, well, glad he's okay. And glad he got the record.
23: But
2: leave us alone for a little bit.
1: Yeah.
2: He doesn't ask for this
1: at all. No, I don't. No.
3: It looks like, it kind of looks like if Humpty Dumpty decided to get in shape. Well, I'm going to finally go out there and get in shape. That's a good look.
2: And he opted for what looked to be generic t-shirts.
1: Yeah.
2: You know, hold out for a sponsor. Yeah, why not?
1: Yeah.
3: Bob and Tom sure would have looked nice.
2: Well, pay him. That's what I would tell. That's what I would tell you.
3: Don't ask me. I'd be happy to.
2: You pay him?
1: No.
4: I'll put on a bunch of shirts.
3: Now, are we going to do your de-bearding on the air?
4: No.
2: He made that pretty clear yesterday.
1: Yeah,
4: we did
1: no.
4: it last time.
1: No.
23: This is my favorite part about Tom. He'll ask you to do something like this, and No. And he keeps coming.
2: And poor Jeff.
3: Did you notice how I did it?
23: Oh, yeah.
3: I said, we are going to do your deer beating.
2: Deer beating. Now, I will watch a deer beating.
23: I'm
4: in on that.
2: Yeah.
3: Sorry. Beard.
2: Get it.
3: Beard.
1: This started yesterday.
23: And then he comes back in. And,
3: No, Jeffrey said I'm going to get rid of
4: it. No, it's my fault. I was going to trim my beard. And
1: what has Chick taught us?
4: I know.
1: You don't talk about anything personal in this room.
3: So how are you going to do it? Do you have one of those clippers with a guard on it?
1: How are you going to do it?
2: Again,
1: do you
2: this
1: shave?
2: Is that classic.
1: Yes.
2: The man thinks we are incapable. Yeah.
1: How do you shave every morning? That's exactly what
3: you're not going
1: do.
3: Down to the skin, are you?
4: I'm going pretty close.
3: Yeah. Really?
1: Yeah. No guard?
4: Not on the neck.
3: Do you use scissors?
4: I'll start with scissors and then work my way to a nice trimmer.
3: Oh, I thought you don't you have one of those like dog trimmers that you use?
23: I know Tom's wanting to ask this. Do you do this at your home? You have electricity in your home? Is that how you do this?
2: I do have clippers, but I would start with scissors as well.
1: Yes, you always start with scissors.
23: Yeah. It gets bushy enough.
2: Right.
1: Yeah.
3: Oh, okay. Well, you have an extraordinarily bushy beard. I think it looks great. I'm really getting used to it.
4: Yeah.
2: It's hot.
4: It's a little hot.
2: Yeah.
1: He's only had it for 6 years. Really getting used to it.
23: And I'm going
1: to
23: say,
3: good things take time.
23: He's only looked like this ever since I've known him.
3: Now, by the way, this is kind of funny, but this is there's a comedy event that Willie G and Jeff Oskey.
1: Oh yeah.
3: I don't know how it happened, but the poster, I think they AI'd it.
2: Willie's picture is absolutely AI.
3: It looks nothing like him.
2: No.
1: It's so bizarre. From here it does.
2: Right.
1: You know what I mean?
2: Right, right.
1: Yes.
2: From a distance.
1: Yes.
3: Oh, yeah. I wouldn't. He's my son. I wouldn't recognize him.
4: Willie has submitted an updated headshot, and the flyer has been updated.
2: Okay. Oh, so what did Willie say about it?
4: He didn't. I was like, hey, is that you on the poster? He goes, I don't think so.
1: I don't want to throw Wilbur under the bus, but usually when these things happen, the comedy club has asked for a headshot multiple times.
4: Yeah.
1: And then they go, we'll just make our own.
3: Yeah. And then the one of Jeff. Your eyes are blurred out, and
4: that's how I look.
1: No, he's got a hat on.
2: What he means
1: on?
2: Is the hat is kind of covering your eyes.
22: Yeah, you can't see your. I think it looks kind of.
1: That's
22: scary.
1: Jeff's like the final miles of Forrest Gump running across the country.
22: Oh, yeah.
2: Yeah.
1: Yeah, that's full hair, full beard.
2: Pretty
1: and
2: tired.
1: A hat.
22: Now, how about this?
23: And then I'll just stop.
22: All right. Hear me out on this. What about doing what Josh did and going through a series of facial hair?
4: Oh, I could do that.
22: Like
4: I could do
22: you
4: that.
22: You come in with just,
23: I love the Civil War look you had there for a little bit. Like the
1: connecting.
2: Yeah.
1: Yeah.
23: The sideburns go up to the mustache.
1: Look at Jeff's mustache. That mustache is crazy.
2: It's going to look great.
1: Yeah, if you went just to just go mustache. Yeah.
2: Or even, you know, stubble and just mustache.
4: It's very Polish. It's a very Polish mustache.
2: Yes.
23: It's a so
1: thick, it's very thick.
2: It's a Polish mustache in that it's on your chin. A goatee is called a Polish mustache.
22: I like that joke very much. Yeah, you could do it. You could do anything. You could do a badass Fu Manchu.
4: Yeah, I could do a Hulk Hogan.
22: We'll see. I'm certainly looking forward. Is this transition going to take place before your big show Saturday?
4: Yeah.
22: Okay. We turn to Miss Hooker, sitting in for Christy Lee at the Bob and Tom News Desk. What's happening over there?
1: A man from Florida was found guilty of having sex with a vacuum cleaner.
2: This is a victimless crime, isn't it?
22: Well, but, wait a minute.
1: Hold on.
22: There's more to it.
1: The event took place outside a home near Disney World.
2: Okay. Outside, yeah. You got to do that inside, pal.
23: Yeah.
1: Mr. Kevin Westerhold entered a no-contest plea to indecent exposure in connection with the incident at the Windsor Hills Resort in Kissimmee.
23: Oh.
1: So he was at a resort.
2: Oh, boy.
1: Yeah.
4: Where'd he get a vacuum at a resort?
1: On the maid cart?
2: Yeah. He had to chloroform the housekeeper.
22: Guy's 51 years old.
1: Oh, yeah.
22: But he's still he's still really potent.
2: Oh, really?
22: Yeah. He impregnated the vacuum cleaner.
23: There we go.
22: They're expecting a Dyson.
2: A Dyson.
1: Son.
23: Or Dyson.
22: How about this one? Hoover, I hardly knew her. No?
2: I'm going to go with...
1: A little better.
2: No thank you to both.
1: According to police, Mr. Westerhold had been caught naked from the waist down.
23: And how's it going?
1: Seen pleasuring himself with a vacuum cleaner daylight.
2: So...
23: That's the problem.
2: Obviously, the hose, the extension, right?
23: Take it into it.
1: A detective said he continued to penetrate the handheld section of the vacuum before using it to suction his testicles for further sexual gratification.
2: Okay, so he's got his wiener in the handle part.
1: Yes. You know that? Yes. Yeah.
2: And then the hose is attached to his nuts.
4: Yeah.
22: And you didn't want to do the story.
2: I never said that. That's unbelievable.
4: Do you think he was just detailing his undercarriage?
1: Maybe. Like,
23: it'd
1: been a sweaty day at the park.
2: Yeah.
22: Now, I think we're all missing the plus side here. Easy cleanup.
23: Yeah. Well, that's true.
22: Kind of.
2: Well, if it's a shock vac.
1: Yeah, if it's a wet dry
2: right,
1: shop
2: right,
22: I would think, I mean, I've used a, that could... Couldn't that turn your nuts into taffy?
2: Oh, I'd be terrified.
22: I mean,
1: I don't know.
22: That's too much. A lot of suction.
2: Yes, that's too much suction.
23: Too much. There's too much of what you like.
22: And he's
23: me.
22: He's out there in public doing this with this shop vac up his nuts.
1: The 51-year-old was sentenced to 12 months probation, fined $271, and must undergo a psychosexual evaluation within the next month.
23: Oh.
2: I mean, six other vacuums have come out and accused him.
22: And he's not going to run?
2: Yeah, he's out.
22: I would have shouted, get a room, Bob.
23: Get a room, Bob.
2: That's the best of the three.
22: I don't know. I had really high hopes for either expecting a Dyson.
4: What about this? I think I can do worse. Sticking your thing into a vacuum like that is taking a lot of Kirby risk.
2: Kirby risk.
1: Yeah.
23: That's the full,
22: Kirby is a famous vacuum cleaner.
23: Right. I think they combined with another corporation.
2: Right, I can even picture the
23: Kirby risk.
4: All right.
23: Okay. You know, it's the fact that we're talking vacuum. About it in this way.
22: the Flowbee.
1: Yes.
22: Remember that?
1: Yeah.
22: The haircut thing?
4: Yeah, keep sucks. That away from
23: the suck and cut. Yeah.
1: It sucks while it cuts.
22: Would that does that, would that have a receptacle that would work for this?
2: Oh, I'd be so nervous about the blade part.
22: Yeah. Oh, there's blades in there?
2: Yeah, actually it does cut your hair.
22: Never mind, sorry. No.
23: Yeah. You know what cutting is, okay, right?
22: I didn't realize that's how that works. I've never used a flow.
4: Like a little circumcision machine.
22: I don't want to get a letter.
2: You've never had a flow job?
22: Dear Bob and Tom, I took your idea and did a flowbee down there.
1: No.
22: So, no, I didn't realize this blade.

0: spontaneously organize themselves.
1: Weird.
0: Yeah.
2: Now, I have a variation on this study. I've mentioned this before. I don't know exactly what it is, but when you're in one of those left turn only lanes,
0: yes,
2: where the light is going to stay green to go left for about 3 seconds,
0: sure,
2: the guy in front somehow is looking at his phone, uh-huh, and by the time he looks up, it's just gone yellow, red. Then he goes, and you have to sit there through the cycle again.
1: Oh, or that just happened to me the other day, and I chased that person down and told him what I thought of the next light.
0: You are about somebody that's going to get shot.
1: Yeah, you have to come
0: your
1: down.
0: Road rage is out of control.
2: But doesn't, yeah. I mean, this has become a thing. So everyone's staring at their phones at the red light.
0: But also, we learned recently from Josh, this is called an Indiana left.
1: Yeah, yeah.
0: Okay, so this is an Indiana thing, apparently, where you will veer out in after, when waiting for it to turn red, but you're out in the middle of the lane, correct?
1: Right. Yeah, yeah.
0: And then after the light has turned yellow or red, you go, and then maybe two more cars go
1: right
0: through the red, and then the oncoming traffic
1: and those
0: has to
1: not
0: wait
1: from Indiana go, only a-holes do that.
2: Yeah, you can't do more than one.
0: No.
1: Maybe you can't even two. Do one legally.
3: Yeah, you probably shouldn't be in the middle of the intersection.
2: No, that's what you're supposed to do.
1: No, it's no, not it's what not. You're supposed to do.
0: You're supposed to stay behind the white line.
1: That's what you're supposed to do.
2: You are?
1: You creep.
2: I had no idea. I must be from a more enlightened place.
3: Ohio, Tom. I do the same thing.
2: I had no idea. It's interesting that this. I want to see what comes out of this people walking left thing.
0: Strange.
2: It really is kind of funny. When they observe large crowds and they're kind of going to the left. I wonder if fish do that.
1: If they swim to the left a little bit?
2: Yeah.
1: I don't know.
3: I really have trouble talking to you sometimes. You know that?
4: Well, as I get older, I'll tell you what.
3: Fish do that.
4: People ain't right. I was watching TV. People
5: don't leave. Right. Bob and Tom Extra continues in just a minute. Jeez. 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

0: Miss something? Here you go. We'll try to catch you up. This is Bob and Tom Extra.
1: Okay, we're going to do a quiz now.
2: Not a quiz. Pop quizzes.
1: No, this is going to be a quiz that you...
3: Christy, you don't get to participate because you'll know all the answers.
1: All I've been told is this is a quiz delivered by a lady to the gents in the room. And
3: So it's a social media thing right now. I did it with my husband and I posted it on my Instagram, JessHooker_, if you're looking for it. And it's questions that only women would know the answers to.
4: Really? Oh, okay.
3: And you ask your husband, assuming, right?
4: Okay. Yeah.
3: I'll tell you now, I asked my husband 10 questions. He got 2 right. Yeah, didn't do great. Do you guys know what a beauty blender is?
5: I don't. Is it that wedge of a sponge that you blend your makeup on your face together with?
3: Yeah. Yep. Yeah.
2: Very good, Jeff.
3: Yeah, good job.
4: Nicely done.
1: Hang on a second. How on earth do you know that?
5: I live with 3 women.
3: Yeah.
4: Okay.
2: A lot of them look like a sphere thing.
3: Yeah, they're different shapes.
2: They're different shapes.
3: But they were wedges when we were kids.
2: Yeah, they are. I still use a wedge.
1: It's not an electric.
2: No.
3: No, it is not an electric thing. That's exactly what my husband said.
2: It's like a sponge.
3: Okay. You put all the colors
1: in. I see.
4: I never knew those had a name.
3: Yeah. That's a beauty blender. Do you know what a diva cup is?
4: I do.
5: Yes.
3: Yeah.
2: You know this. We've had it.
1: Is this so women can urinate instead of stand up urinal?
2: No.
1: Oh, is this the instead of a tampon?
2: Mm-hmm. Yes.
1: You carry it around all day.
5: Yeah, it's a little ramekin.
3: It's it's like a shot glass.
1: More
3: size.
1: Of a shovekin.
2: More like
1: be gentle. Yeah. Now that's.
3: It's called a diva cup.
2: Mm-hmm.
1: And that's so you don't have to use a tampon. Right?
2: No, you take it out, rinse it out, put it back in.
3: Yeah, it's reusable.
1: Have you ever tried that?
3: Yeah.
1: And your thoughts?
3: No, thanks. It's not for me.
4: Okay.
3: Yeah. Nope.
1: Does it slosh?
4: It's a fair question.
1: If it's a heavy day, do people think you're wearing galoshes?
5: Can you wear one on a trampoline?
3: When I asked my husband what a diva cup was, he thought it was like a Stanley or a Tervis for a woman.
4: Kind of makes sense.
2: These are answers I would expect John to have.
3: Yeah, exactly.
1: A very good guess.
3: Do you know what an LBD is? What that stands for, LBD.
4: I don't think I do.
2: I do.
1: Wait a minute. Is the first word ladies?
3: No. I can give you the first word. It's little. Little.
1: Little
4: baby. Oh, I know what it is.
3: You do? Go.
4: Little black dress.
3: Little black dress. Good job, Jeffy.
2: I think Jeff's a woman.
4: Every woman should have the little black dress. Yeah.
2: Everyone.
4: Or that's what they're.
1: If Jeff's a woman, good luck getting an online date. I think the beard's going to put off a lot of the fellas.
3: Do you know what a water line is?
4: No.
1: I don't.
3: No? No. Guys have water lines too.
4: Okay.
1: Oh, is this like a line in your face?
3: Kind of. It's in your eye. So it's the white part of your eye right there, that line around your eyelid.
2: A lot of women use eyeliner.
3: They'll line it with eyeliner. So when you line your water line.
4: Gotcha.
3: Yeah.
1: What?
2: Yeah. Aren't you glad you're not a girl?
3: Yeah.
4: Okay. Yeah, for so many reasons.
3: Do you know what you would use purple shampoo for?
4: I don't.
1: Is that a brand or is it a type?
3: No, it's literally just purple shampoo.
2: It's the color.
3: No.
1: Does it involve something after you've had your hair dyed?
3: Yes, it does.
1: Oh, really?
3: Absolutely, yeah. Yeah. So when you dye your hair blonde or you bleach it, it can get brassy after that, and so you use the purple to tone it down so it doesn't get brassy.
4: So any brand of purple shampoo is fine?
3: Yes. My husband asked the exact same question. That's so weird.
1: Do they call it purple shampoo? Yes.
3: Yeah, it just says purple shampoo, and every brand has a version. A lot of brands have a version.
4: I would say Tom got that right. Yeah.
3: I think so? Okay.
4: Yeah.
3: Okay. 1 point for Tom. Do you know what a kitten heel is?
1: Say it again.
4: Yes.
3: A kitten heel.
1: Kitty cat?
3: Yep. A kitten heel.
1: It's a shoe thing?
3: Yeah, it is.
2: I wore them yesterday.
3: Yep, it is. Ace has it right. It's a very small heel.
2: It was on my flip-flops yesterday. I wore kitten heel flip-flops yesterday. Yeah.
1: Okay. Why do they call them that?
2: They're smaller tiny little heel. Little
1: So are the big ones cat heels?
3: No.
1: It's not logical. I can see why I get extra credit.
2: Is fashion logical?
3: Do you know what a claw clip is?
1: Is it a hair thing, maybe?
3: Yes.
5: Mm-hmm. Yes.
1: Clip. I know what a hair clip is. I don't know what exactly a claw would be for.
3: It's the bigger one you squeeze. Yeah.
5: I have broken so many of those pretending that they're piranha. Or
2: playing with the claw clip.
5: Yes.
1: Yeah. Oh, this where you do the pubic comb over gag?
5: Yes. You need the claw clip for that.
6: I like to put one around my ween and make it looks like it's in prison.
5: It fits you? Yeah, hey, it's a big clip, my friend.
1: Sadly, juvenile prison.
3: Okay, if I have the option of square, almond, round, or coffin, what am I choosing?
5: Fingernails.
3: Good job.
2: Yes.
3: Those are shapes of fingernails.
1: What?
2: Yeah. Yeah.
1: Coffin nails?
3: Coffin is a shape, yeah.
1: Because coffin nails, isn't that what they used to call cigarettes?
3: Oh, I don't know. Is it?
6: I mean, that makes sense.
3: Yeah.
1: Anybody? Isn't that a slang term for cigarettes? Yeah. Give me a couple coffin nails.
5: Yeah.
1: What were the other ones for fingernails?
3: Square, round, almond, coffin, also stiletto.
1: Is that the shape of them or the,
3: yes.
1: or the
3: shape?
6: What's the new one where it's just long and it comes to a crazy point?
3: Stiletto.
6: Stiletto. Mm-hmm.
5: Those are real popular. Really popular on Instagram.
2: Yeah.
3: They're everywhere.
6: It's like your sister has.
3: Yeah. Okay. Amy has that shape a lot.
2: I had a server the other day. I don't know how she did her job. Yeah. How do you type? Wait. Well, she doesn't type.
5: No, women do other things, Tom.
2: She doesn't type.
5: You think your assistant just types?
1: her morning letter, "Dear Tom, you were the best boss ever."
2: Amy has beautiful nails. Yes.
5: Yeah, always. Yeah.
1: So what are the really, really long ones called?
3: That is, it's a stiletto.
1: But they're squared off at the end.
3: They're squares.
1: That's when the squares.
3: Yeah.
1: Do you carry in like a toothbrush to clean the undersides after wiping?
3: I don't know. I don't have them.
1: It's a stick.
3: All right. Do you guys know what colostrum is?
5: Oh, I have heard this. I don't, but no. I know I have heard
1: you
5: this.
1: Is it a supplement?
3: Yeah, kind of, but it's natural.
5: It is natural. I even heard it in like anatomy class. Does that make sense?
3: Yeah, you would.
5: There's another word too that goes along with it sometimes. Please.
3: Mm. Yeah, breast milk usually.
5: Yes, okay.
3: It's what comes in before your actual breast milk comes in.
5: Yes.
3: It's like so nutrient dense for a newborn.
5: I totally forgot about that term.
3: Yeah.
5: It was sexual, human sexuality is where I.
3: That makes sense.
1: Colostrum?
2: Yeah.
3: Yeah.
1: What's the stuff called when you have a brand new baby and their first thing they excrete?
2: Meconium.
6: Meconium.
2: Is that right?
5: Which sure sounds a lot nicer than what it is.
3: Yes.
1: Yeah.
3: It's
1: Meconium sounds like, hey, I heard you made $1 billion. Oh, I got in on the meconium thing, right?
2: Is that right?
1: Yeah,
6: I think we're off, but we know what we're doing.
1: I was there for the meconium IPO.
5: I mean, mercurium. It's something like that.
2: Jeez.
5: Yeah, what is that called?
3: I don't know, but it's.
1: I know that mercurium sounds like that pink stuff you used to when you were a kid. When you got a cut, your mom would put that on your arm.
5: Mm.
3: Yeah.
1: None of these words are correct. No. I'm sorry.
3: Okay, here's the last one.
2: Meconium. We were close.
5: Okay. Yeah, very. Yeah.
3: Okay. Do you know what a money piece is?
6: I know what it is to me.
1: Is it an object? A thing?
3: It's not an object. It's more of something that you have done.
5: Okay. I don't.
3: Okay.
5: I like it, though.
3: Yes.
5: Do you know what it is, Christian?
3: Nope. A money piece is a chunk of hair up front, usually in the fringe or around your face, that is a solid color, usually blonde.
5: Oh, I love that look.
3: A big chunk. Yeah. So it's not highlighted. It doesn't flow into your hair. It's a hard stop.
2: Never heard of that.
3: It's just too big.
5: Mm. Would one strip of blonde in a brunette, would that count as a money piece?
3: That's a money piece. Yeah.
1: Why is it called a money piece?
3: I have no idea. I know it's very strange.
1: Do hookers primarily do that?
3: It's been popular.
5: You know who has a cool one? Is the gymnast in the Olympics.
3: Yes.
5: The American gymnast. She had a cool one.
6: Yes.
3: She has, hers are stripes.
5: Okay, yeah.
3: And she does horizontal, actually.
1: That's money pieces.
3: Money pieces, multiple, yeah. Yeah.
2: Oh, I never heard that. I learned something today.
3: My husband thought it was like a shape of a waxing.
2: That's what I thought.
3: You get that money.
5: Not a bad guess.
2: I was thinking it was something down there, too.
3: Yeah.
5: Huh.
1: Okay. Well,
5: I think I got two.
4: So
3: I think each of you guys got two, actually. So
4: I got
3: bad.
4: I got claw clip without actually, I didn't say it out loud.
3: No, yeah.
4: But yeah.
3: But well, we need to do one for girls. My husband asked me a couple of questions. And
4: do you remember what they were?
3: Yeah. If I knew what a PSI stood for.
4: Okay, yeah. Do you know, Christy?
2: Pounds. Oh, square inch.
3: There yes. you go. Yeah.
2: Yeah, pounds per square inch.
3: I think the other one was like, what does 10-4 stand for?
2: 10-4, good buddy.
3: Yeah, it's understood, right?
1: You know, you know men can't read minds. You know that one?
3: What?
4: No woman knows
3: that. Yeah, there were a couple other. I can't remember, but...
1: You know the posters that say, on sale is a joke? Sorry. These are just things.
4: Do you know my bare penis feels a lot like latex?
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This is a great way to kick off our Friday. Happy Friday. It's Teresa. Not only do I have $1,000 for you every hour, and you're about to win it after ZZ Top here, but Mercury retrograde is over. Ladies,

Wake up to the Bob and Tom Show on 100.7 The Fox. Let's get you caught up on the rest of the money for the day that I want you to get in your pocket. In four songs, I'll tell you exactly what to do to pocket this cash. All right? Nirvana's got us now. Happy Friday, everyone.

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1: I'm Teresa with you on this Friday. It's been a long week, and $1,000 would sure make it feel better. 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So every keyword you hear, you got to enter it in our website. Do not hit the red talkback mic and tell it to me. 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Go to the contest tab. You'll see the money moment right there. Just click it, enter the keyword, and that's your shot to win the money. You got another shot just after the top of the hour.
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0: 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All right. We'll give it a couple more hours. 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
1: It's been a great week of announcements. 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

The home of Bob and Tom Show, 100.7 The Fox. Let me slide in for 1 second. It's official Deadpool 4 in the works and Days of Thunder sequel. If Tom Cruise can get Nicole Kidman to be part of this, that's going to make it a triple blockbuster. Just FYI.

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1: Okay, let's talk about the big party in Vegas. 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Benson Boone, Goo Goo Dolls, Kenny Chesney, Delaney Wilson, Weezer to Snoop to Muse. 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
1: It can't be a good Friday without a little scorpion action. 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

The home of Bob and Tom Show, 100.7 The Fox. Let me start this hour for the ladies, because guys will roll their eyes at this. Mercury is retrograde. No more. It ended yesterday. So enjoy the freedom. Hey, it'll help you win $1,000 after the crew here.

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1: I hope you're having a fantastic day. I gotta jump in to give love to Ivan, my buddy, and all the boys at Five Finger Death Punch. Obviously, new album Legacy will be out on the 31st of this month. They just dropped a new single last week, Eye of the Storm, debuting at a big fat number one on the Rock Airplay chart. Did you doubt it? No. Which just means now I'm even more excited for this new album. And all those well in the Five Finger Death Punch world. Cheers to our format again. It's thriving. I love it. And it's all thanks to you.
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3: I don't recommend fishing off a bridge. 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
1: I'm Teresa. Now, be honest with me. Am I the only one? Like, I just saw a headline this morning that was like, another new Parasite. Click. I X'd it out before I even finished the headline. I'm tired of living life scared. I can't be afraid of lettuce anymore.

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1: Me because you look so fine that I really want to make you mine. 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
1: What we've got here is failure to communicate. Some men you just can't reach. So you get what we had here last week, which is the way he wants it. Well, he gets it. I don't like it.

0: Wake up to the Bob and Tom Show on 100.7 The Fox. This is our my favorite cubicle ninja winner here.
1: I've been trying. Thank you so much.
0: 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And get ready. I got another keyword to put $1,000 in your pocket just after the top of the hour.

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1: This hour, I still have Pearl Jam Black. You know what? Pearl Jam Black. I'm going to make that the highlighted moment where it needs to be loud and every... It's got to soak into your soul. Right now, I got Van Halen.

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1: I absolutely adore you. Thank you for letting me hang out with you guys on this Friday. I'm Teresa, getting you into the Beasties now. And then after the top of the hour, another $1,000.

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1: I feel it. This hour is your time to you in the red shirt. I feel like you're going to win the $1,000. You ready? All right. 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

0: 100.7 The Fox, Eastern Iowa's home of classic rock. I'm Teresa with you on the job, giving you a good adulting moment here. The top 10 U.S. cities on the rise, meaning the job market is good. Everything is thriving as far as the economy, getting hired, the demands on the rise. Top 10 cities on the rise. Number one, Augusta, Georgia. Number two, Richmond, Virginia. Reno, Nevada. Northport, Harrisburg. Charleston, Pensacola. Austin, Portland, and Tulsa, Oklahoma. Cheers to it.
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2: Dear Allie, my wife and I are trying to get pregnant, and sex has gone from really hot to really not. 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

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I'm sitting here reading about the Mega Millions jackpot, $743 million. 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Honestly, I feel like it'd be bad luck. All right, let's get back to it. Here's Everlast. Welcome to Friday.

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1: It's time for me to get out of here. One thing I quickly didn't mention at my blog on our website, Tom Holland, now the first celebrity to puke during Hot Ones. It sounds disgusting. It's on my blog. Just click my face on page. I'm Teresa. Check it out. Now I gotta go.

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100.7 The Fox playing Cedar Rapids Classic Rock. Yeah, it's Friday. Let's go. The gateway to the weekend. Look, I hope your weekend is filled with nothing but relaxing, maybe having a good time. No work, no yard work, which is what I'll be doing. Nirvana, let's kick things off. 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

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Friday afternoon, less than 2 hours till quitting time. I just want to point that out. The weekend is right around the corner. My name's Chumley. Neil Schon on guitar. Let's rock out with some Journey.

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Hi, it's Chumley. Have you made us a preset yet? Do it now while you're thinking about it. And as a favor, I'm going to play this one just for you. 100.7 The

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100.7 The Fox. Do you ever get lost in a musical loop listening to the same song or artist over and over again? Yeah, you're probably not alone. I do that too. Sometimes I'll find a song that I just love and I will wear it out. Just listen to it over and over. New research suggests you're in good company because a lot of people do that. According to a new survey of 2,000 adults, they describe themselves as serious music fans. 70% of us listen to the same tracks and albums on repeat. I do that often. I got a killer summertime song from a guy called Don Henley. It's next.

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Maybe you need some gas money. If you're traveling far, gas price is expensive. $1,000 gas cash coming up top of the hour, 4 p.m. You're just a few minutes away. Don Henley, the boys.

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You have 6 minutes, 45 seconds left to that keyword and your shot at $1,000 gas cash. Look, it's a long Guns N' Roses song, is all I'm saying. It's coming up after Paradise City.

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1: Oh, I've got some Led Zeppelin on a Friday afternoon. We'll do that after Nirvana's Come As You Are.

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Eastern Iowa's 100.7, The Fox. More collector stuff. If you're one of those people that collect sneakers, you can have Fireball Cinnamon Whiskey sneakers. Yeah, they dropped today at 10 a.m. Fireball sneakers are limited edition sneakers featuring a compartment designed to hold the brand's new stash flask, which is a resealable 200 milliliter pouch that holds up to 4 shots of Fireball. You could sneak that into the game, that kind of thing. 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If you can get an opportunity to buy them, because I'm sure they'll sell out. $25. That's it.

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One final chance this week at $1,000 gas cash. Yeah, you might want to wait to fill up till after 5 o'clock so you can win this money. 5 o'clock, that keyword. Your shot to win, it's Offspring. You got it.

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1: All right, take a deep breath. Exhale. Yeah, you're driving home from work on a Friday. The weekend's here. All you have to do is survive that bumper to bumper.

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Rock, 100.7, The Fox. So apparently the government now trying to stop people from making loud phone calls on airplanes. You know what? I'm all for this. You know, Congress trying to pass this bipartisan bill. It would ban all phone calls on airplanes. Most United States characters, they don't allow in-flight calls already. But, you know, now that they have Wi-Fi on planes, you still hear people talking on the phone, that kind of thing. So they're trying to put a stop to it, which, yeah, that works for me. I'm all about it. People say flying can't get worse. Oh, but it can. Just imagine sitting next to somebody who's having a loud, inappropriate call with their baby daddy for 90 minutes straight. Yeah, I want no part of that.

Home of the Bob and Tom Show, 100.7 The Fox. Sebastian Bach, such an incredible voice. You know, he's out with Twisted Sister as their front man because Dee Snider's having some health issues. Yeah, maybe catch that this fall. Skid Row, I remember you.

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I've got an amazing song by the band Bush off their album 16 Stone. That was such a great album. That's next. Joan Jett, here's I Love Rock and Roll.

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1: You know, it's sad when divorces happen and the parents, you know, they go their separate ways, but they're always trying to pull on the kids to kind of side with them. Brad Pitt, his daughter with Angelina Jolie, she dropped Pitt from her last name. Yeah, it's kind of sad. If I was Brad Pitt's kid, I'd legally change my name to I'm Brad Pitt's kid. Yeah, probably get you some things.
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